Now this here's a story about the Rock Island Line. Well, the Rock Island Line, she runs down into New Orleans. There's a big toll gate down there, and you know, if you got certain things on board when you go through the toll gate, well, you don't have to pay the man no toll.

you ride. You got to ride it like you find it. Get your ticket at the station for the Rock Island Line. Oh, cloudy in the west and it looked like rain. Round the curve come a passenger train. Northbound train on the southbound track. He's all right, a leaving, but he won't be back.

died. 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A hot cup of coffee and a cold glass of tea. Well, a Rock Island Line, she's a mighty good road. Rock Island Line, it's a road to ride. Rock Island Line, it's a mighty good road. Well, if you ride, you got to ride it like you find it.

0: 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He said, "Buy a paper, mister?" I said, "How old are you, son?"
1: 7, sir. And when my papers are sold, I'll be on my way home.
0: What's your name?
1: Thomas, but everybody calls me Little Tom. They name me after my daddy, but they say I look like my mom.
0: Why, it's almost midnight. You should be home asleep.
1: I know it, but I wanted to buy me a bicycle, and I'm trying to help Mommy buy something to eat. My daddy's pretty mean to us, and he spends most of his money for wine. He don't hold a job like other men, 'cause, well, he gets fired all the time.
0: I said, "Have something to eat. Aren't you hungry?" He said,
1: "I guess a little bit. I believe I'll have a hamburger and a glass of milk to go with it."
0: I said, "Is that enough?"
1: He said, "Make it 2, 'cause I ain't eat since noon."
0: "Where do you live, son?"
1: "On Main Street, sir. There's 6 of us live in one room. There's me and my 3 brothers, my mommy and my dad. But someday I'm going to buy Mommy a big house, if I have to turn out bad."
0: My appetite left me as I sat there watching him, and I thought, he's just one of thousands that's brought up in a home of sin, where the parents neglect and abuse their children and forget the maker of all mankind, and then wonder why there's juvenile delinquency when they're at fault most of the time. I bit my lip and fought back tears as I watched the little guy leave the cafe, and I wondered how many more children would be brought up

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You know, we've been close friends a long time now. And I just needed somebody to talk to. I hate to bring this subject up because I know how you've been hurt by someone you really loved. And your whole world just crumbled apart. But I thought it might help me to know what it's like when it happens. So I came to you. 'Cause I can feel it coming on.

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The continent of Atlantis was an island which lay before the Great Flood in the area we now call the Atlantic Ocean. So great an area of land that from her western shores those beautiful sailors journeyed to the south and the North Americas with ease in their ships with painted sails. To the east, Africa was her neighbor, across a short strait of sea miles. The great Egyptian age is but a remnant of the Atlantean culture. The antediluvian kings colonized the world. All the gods who play in the mythological dramas, in all legends from all lands, were from fair Atlantis. Knowing her fate, Atlantis sent out ships to all corners of the earth. On board were the 12. The poet, the physician, the farmer, the scientist, the magician, and the other so-called gods of our legends, though gods they were. And as the elders of our time choose to remain blind, let us rejoice and let us sing and dance and ring in the new. Hail Atlantis!

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And if your man gives you trouble just to move out on the double, and you don't let it trouble your brain, cause away goes trouble down the drain. Said away goes trouble down the drain.

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Oh, Lord, Lord. I wonder. You know, someone said, the world's a stage and each must play a part. Oh God. Oh man, I tell you. And I had no cause to die. Swing it, baby. Shall I come back again? Tell me, dear, are you lonesome?